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Like the page, share it with others, and also tag your friends and family. We're gonna have a great day today. Dili lang sa Kamustahan with Pedro. Good morning, Ma'am Aisha Ahmad, Ma'am Nene Shan Presya. Maayong aga gid sa inyo. Grabe, pag live pa lang, arat na din, automatic. So here's the song called Tay Salamat. Hope you're gonna like it. Share this sa inyo mga tatay, and we'll have a great time for today. So here, and watch this and listen to this song.

Salamat, salamat gid sa aton nga mga tatay. God is really doing great things sa aton nga mga katatayan, and I would really like to take this time to thank sa aton mga tatay, sa aton mga dad, ano pa gid tawag nyo, papa, lolo, mga tito naton. God bless you gid. Blessed morning, Pastor, by Ronnie Luper. Anyway, without further ado, let's go straight to the Word of God. And here at Kamusahan with Pedro, more than the things that we are sharing, the songs, whatever. No, good morning, Sir Jet Itery of Mabolo Delgado, and Laura Jean is watching from Leo Bars. Timing gina, sir. Kung may itery ka mo, pwede nyo man din mapadulungan si Sir Paul. Ah. Sana ding rason nga grabe ang mga kanami sa ating Saturday morning. Grabe. Cast all your cares upon Him. Tanan-tanan naton nga mga cares. Cast naton sa Diyos. 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Kung balaan nyo lang ang mga kalatabo, I am bot. But there is still enough reason to celebrate the goodness of God, for He is good. The reason why we still breathe. The reason why nga may kamot kita, mahulag to pa ni tanan, may ara kita ulo, tanan, may makakaon kita, maka-spend time kita upod sa aton nga family. It's more than enough reason for us to celebrate that God is good. Amen. Sa inyo dira, nung agapamati sa inyong mga radyo, please do go to K5 News FM Lilo 88.7 Facebook page, like the page, and share it with others. 1 Peter 5:7, next slide, it says, cast all your care upon Him, for He careth for you. Good morning, Migo CI. 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I

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From Angeline Patinio. 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And then the future. 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Kaya syagit kita worry sa matabo buwas. But you know what? We just have to cast all our cares upon the Lord. A time to check in one another, and more importantly, to check in with the one who created us. So ini ang divine strategy. Peter offers a practical way to deal with the anxieties that weigh down our souls. Sometimes it is easy for us to hyper-focus on things na kisaga kalipat kita sa 100%, 1% na ang ginabatsyag naton nga hindi tsakto, kag-out of focus kita nga hindi na naton ma-appreciate ang 99% nga kaayos ng Diyos. Abyan, ka-purpose, ka-K5 naton nga Aridri Subong, I'm telling you, God has already done great things for your life. Never ever let the enemy try to fool you nga wala na ni pag-asa, wala na ni siyang pakantuan, hindi na ni wala kabalo. But you know what? If we cast all our cares upon the Lord, He will help us and He will see us through. Amen? Good morning, Ma'am Freddy Lynn, Sardenia Anonoy. Point number one, diri natin sa next slide. The prerequisite of humility. Casting our cares is a grammatically linked to verse 6. Humble yourselves under the mighty hand of God. It is not a suggestion, but an act of submission. Kisa, kabudlay sa aton. Good morning man, Ma'am Azun, Pineda, maayong aga. 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But when the time comes, nga do ka-overwhelming, kagawin mo pa lang pagpanawag naton sa Diyos. But little did we know sa inyo nga mga ka-purpose, mga K5 naton, tandaan naton, nga hindi na naton pag-hulaton, nga ulihi ang tanan. But the first and very first time nga may ginaagyan kita or may ara kita ng mga challenges sa life, we have to ask the Lord, Lord, hindi ko gini makaya, hindi ko gini alam puwasan kung wala ikaw. Worry is the prideful assumption that we must handle everything ourselves. Humility is the quiet confidence that God is in control. Good morning, Ma'am Winifreda Sarmiento. Grabe si Sir Paul Gidyangina. Good morning, Anya Dio. Mayong aga man. In the Bible, there's this story about King Hezekiah. When threatened by the Assyrian army, Hezekiah took the threatening letter, went to the temple, and spread it out before the Lord. Ano ang imo kag-akon nga ginaagyan subong mabaka? Lord, kabudlay na gil! Bring it to the Lord. He admitted his need for divine intervention rather than relying on his own strength. Grabe. We have to humble ourselves before the Lord and say, Lord, kung hindi ka ni Lord manghulag, hindi ka ni maghikot, Lord, ayawa, hindi ko na siya ginagyan ko subong. But here I am. I give it all to you. Next slide. The decisive act of casting. Grabe, no? Amuning iya nga word nga ano, epiripto. Grabe, to throw
forcefully, next slide, kita Sir Paul. The Greek term implies a forceful action, like throwing a heavy garment onto a beast of burden. It is not a gentle placement, but a decisive transfer of weight. Dito lang gapon, Sir Paul, sa point number two. This is a once and for all action. We are invited to hurl the crushing weight of our anxieties of our own shoulders and unto God. Lord, ari, hatag ko ni Lord sa imo. Lord, hindi ko ni masarangan, hatag ko ni sa imo. Yes, Pastor, every morning when I wake up, I pray to God. Thank you, Lord, nga nakabugtaw pa ako, kag naka-work, continue my life, may kabudlay, aragid niya, Pastor, kag amugid ina, ang way nga lapit ko kay God. Di ba? Grabe, no? Sakto na, Ma'am Angeline. Good morning, Pastor June Tugoan. Good morning, Ma'am Neneshan Presya. Diri naton makita, we have to stop carrying what was never meant for our shoulders. We have to cast it all to God. Hannah, sa Bible, Hannah was in bitterness of soul due to her barrenness. 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She went to the tabernacle and poured out her soul to God. Basi may kapamati din subong, kamu mag-asawa, dugay na kamu. 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You know what? God can make a miracle in your life. You just have to cast all your cares upon Him. After she cast her care in prayer, the Bible records that her face was no longer sad. The weight had been successfully transferred. We have to have this decisive act of casting our cares sa kay Lord. Lord, buligi ko. 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Yes, amen. Good morning, Pastor, from Sarah Jane Villaflor. 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Next slide, Sir Paul. The comprehensive scope. Ang baladi, all your cares. 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Peter uses a word that encompasses every single anxiety. There is no hierarchy of worry in God's eyes. He does not distinguish between spiritual problems and secular ones. If it is big enough to worry you, it is big enough to bring to God. This includes daily stresses, financial pressures, family tensions, and deep-seated fears about the future. 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There's this story in the Bible, the widow of Zarephath. 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Maayong God bless you, Ged. In 1 Kings 17, God didn't just care about the national drought. He cared about a poor widow's last bit of flour and oil. 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The jar of flour was not spent, neither did the jug of oil become empty. God's care reaches the smallest details of our kitchen tables and our daily bread. Hallelujah! 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Next point, the personal motivation. He careth for you. 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
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You know why? Because the Lord has a plan and is caring for you. Baldre. God is not just an abstract power. Next point na kita, next slide kita, Sir Paul. He is a personal father. The phrase, He careth for you, means you are His specific concern. Terribly. You are not a number in a crowd. You are a child of the King. Good morning, sir. Good morning, Toto Rene Panier. His care is the why behind our casting. We throw our burdens on Him because He has already set His heart on us. Nadunuman ninyo ang scenario sa Bible, nagbagyo, no? But in the midst of the waves, as teacher, do you not care that we are perishing? Kasi Jesus nagkatulog. Jesus answered not with words but with sovereign action. He stilled the storm, proving their safety was His personal priority. Ang plano sang Diyos sa imo kag sa akon is pirmi gina iya maayo. Pero depende sa aton kung masalig kita sa iya. Depende sa aton kung kilala naton siya. No wonder why. That's the reason why we are encouraging everybody. You have to read your Bible and pray every day. Amo na sa mga kanta sa But As You Grow, Grow, Grow. Hindi lang na sa iya nga para sa amon, para sa inyo to do religious things. No, because you have to know who is this God that we serve. The personal motivation He careth for you. Last, the sustaining result of trust. Hallelujah. God sustains the person even if the problem remains. We receive His peace and strength to stand firm in the midst of the trial. Nabalitaan natin subong, naglinog dito siya may General Santos, karabot na to siya akong mga friends dito sa Balot Island, tanan sila, galalain, rusdak ang mga Jollibee, rusdak ang mga balay, no? But we still have to cast our cares on the Lord because He's gonna be the God who will sustain you and who would still provide for all your needs. So kita kung problema naton pagkaon lang na pila problema, wala na sila balay na problema, kung malinog liwad kung kita, we have enough reasons to praise the Lord. You know why? 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In 1 Kings 19, Elijah was exhausted and fearful. 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God didn't rebuke him, He fed him and let him rest and spoke in a still, small voice. God sustained him for the next part of his journey. I have a challenge for everyone this very day. I want you to really, kung may cellphone ka mudira, kung ara ka mudira, may bullpen ka mukag papel, or sa inyo man nga una-una, lista ka mo sa mga bagay nga pasalamatan nyo sa Diyos. 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So kita, kadaamo kita sang rason nga magdayo sa Lord. And last slide, this is Sir Paul. It says, we have a call to cast. Don't live with the same burdens you brought sa aton diri subong nga ginaubra. The invitation is open. Throw your worries unto the mighty hand of God. He is strong enough to carry them and loving enough to care for you. Your burden is His concern. Kung magkakanta kita, I cast
all my cares upon you. I lay all of my burdens down at your feet. And anytime I don't know what to do, I just cast all my cares upon you. Hallelujah! If you are listening, if you are watching Subong, and you are desperate with what is happening sa imong mga kabuhi, cast all your cares upon the Lord. Pirong pinakauna gini mo dapat ng obrahon, you have to have this personal relationship with Jesus. You have to repent of your sins and believe in the Lord Jesus Christ, because He's gonna be the one who would carry and see you through. Pray this prayer with me of accepting Jesus sa imo kabuhi. 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Holy Spirit, guide my life. I cast all my cares upon you, Lord. In Jesus' name we pray. Amen and amen and amen and amen. If you have prayed that prayer, congratulations. Welcome to the family of God. Find a Bible-believing, Spirit-filled church. Also, gina-invite makamunamon every Saturday. You could be here and watch Kamustahan with Pedro. But more than that, read your Bible and begin to communicate with God and begin to know God. Kag sa inyo dira nga may ginaagyan subong, tandaan gid ninyo, ang Diyos wala pa natapos sang iya nga himuon sa imo kabuhi. Don't give up. Cast all your cares upon Him. Kay hindi lang man ikaw, para man niya sa akon, I have to cast all my cares upon Him, because He's gonna be the God who would see us through. We'll watch again the video called Tay Salamat, and then we will be inviting Bishop Larry to be with us this very morning. And I know God is gonna do something great and is gonna speak to each and everyone naman sa aton subong aga. So here's the video. If you are listening sa 88.7 sa inyong mga radyo, please do go to K5 News FM Iloilo 88.7 Facebook page, like the page and share it with others. 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

God said in His Word that He is a God who will heal us. He is a healing God. But I know you might have questions about why this person or that person did not get healed. I have questions. But it doesn't change the fact that God said He is a healing God. And God and His Word are one. They're the same. No one here would doubt if God came into this room and touched you that you'd be healed. Same thing can happen if the Word touches you. His power is in this Word. There's power to heal in this Word. There's power to save in this Word. There's power to deliver you from that hopeless situation. Let's put His Word on our lips and sing it back to Him tonight. Heal me, O Lord.

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Let your healing power just flow to every person here right now. Be it unto me according to your word. 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Let your healing flow.

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0: 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Let it come alive.
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0: 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Ito ang himpilan na kampiyon sa balita, kampiyon sa musika, kampiyon sa drama, kampiyon sa

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1: That song was brought to you by DTX Coffee Mix. 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